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Let's get back. 1326 Stumpall Road, Buck 787. 86 of Fire Alarm, Cornerstone Church of Skipac. 1326 Stumpall Road, in Arcadia Lane, Skipac Pike, Buck 787. Skipac.

35 in odor of smoke outside, 2165 Huntington Road, box 3515. Station 35 in odor of smoke in the area of 2165 Huntington Road, between Mason's Mill Road and High Point East, box 3515, up from Moreland.

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1: 35, okay. Odor of smoke outside. Nothing visible.
0: Okay.

21511 West Walnut Street off of South 6th Street. Check 151-511 West Walnut Street off of South 6th Street, Penn Alley, Ferguson Borough, CPA. Check 151-511 West Walnut Street off of South 6th Street, Penn Alley, Ferguson Borough, CPA, 10 at 2025.

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Lord Catch, Syncope. 176 ambulance, it's Medic 125 to cover 3026 Marquis Lane off of Meeting House Road and Quartermaster Lane. 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

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Federal Weakness, 20 Abbey View Avenue. 384, Herbert 381, Federal Weakness, 20 Abbey View Avenue off Davisville Road and Church Street, Upper Moreland.

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25, 2010, Hugo Road off of Sunset Lane, Ramblers Field. Corey Avenue, Ramblers Field, Benton Township, and injured. 2010 Hugo Road off of Sunset Lane, Corey Avenue, Ramblers Field, Benton Township, and injury, 10 at 2040.

0: 174, St. Louis, Central Medical 13 to cover 265 East Street, right off of Hardman Lane, Newtown Road, Motel 6. Mercer Township, ALS Transport. 174, St. Louis, Central Medical 13 to cover 265 East Street, right off of Hardman Lane, Newtown Road, Motel 6. Mercer Township, ALS Transport, to Met 2044.
1: A pedestrian struck 139 East Terry Street between the Calvert Street, Green Street, and Arstown. 6A described it as a print.

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west of Quint with Brick Station 49 on a building investigation, 49 Township Line Road. 69 request of a Quint with Brick Station 49 on a building investigation, 49 Township Line Road, off of Hilty Drive and Edge of Franklin Highway, Douglas Township, Berks County.

345B, cardiac emergency, 211 Godshall Road. 345B, cardiac emergency, 211 Godshall Road, off of Cowpath Road and Lower Road, frequently.

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25, taking left in attention 26 cover, 1131 Gravel Pike off Hope Avenue, George Avenue. 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

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West Rockville Township, Paul Victim. Southwest 345 Delta, second out, attention, 12151 to cover. 2545 County Line Road, Forest Road, Hill Cross Way. West Rockville Township, Paul Victim, 10 at 2129.

Cadillac 8031. 601B Rose Hollow Road off of Trellis Circle. Cadillac 8031, attention ladder 0. 601B Rose Hollow Road off of Trellis Circle. Fumeside Department. Cadillac 8031, attention ladder 0. 601B Rose Hollow Drive off of Trellis Circle. Fumeside Department, time at 2130, question 2130.

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Between Hammond Place and Anzac Avenue, Abington.

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1: Echo 29, 37 Culp Road East off of Pointer Court Fox Drive, Warrington Township, Nickby. Echo 29, 37 Culp Road East off of Pointer Court Fox Drive, Warrington Township, Nickby, 10 at 2036.

from Satellite D3161B Rose Hollow Drive, to Engine 80 recall. Responding on Satellite D3161B Rose Hollow Drive. Engine 80 recall.

336 lacerations. State Police get back barracks, 2071 Crescent Road. 336 lacerations. Pennsylvania State Police get back barracks, 2071 Crescent Road, get back.

0: Ladder 4 and the deputy responding.
1: Ladder deputy 400, okay. He's bound off of Tennis Avenue.
0: Okay.

0: 768-334 Dorm Road over Robbins Avenue, Parkway Avenue.
1: Yeah.
0: 168-334 Dorm Road over Robbins Avenue, Parkway Avenue, apartment number 1. Milltown Hatch, been injured.
1: Yeah.
0: 168-334 Dorm Road over Robbins Avenue, Parkway Avenue, apartment number 1, Milltown Hatch, been injured. Time at 21:59.

call 154. 7030 Mill Creek Road, Fulton Road, Edgley Road, Mill Creek Apartments, apartment number 20, Bristol Township, Mercy Transport. 154. 7030 Mill Creek Road off of Vulcan Road, Edgley Road, Mill Creek Apartments, apartment number 20, Bristol Township, Mercy Transport, to Matt 2201.

Echo 43, 321 Mill Street, up on Wood Street, Pond Street, apartment room 2. Echo 43, 321 Mill Street, up on Wood Street, Pond Street, apartment number 2, Bristol Borough, Chesapeake. Echo 43, 321 Mill Street, up on Wood Street, Pond Street, apartment number 2, Bristol Borough, Chesapeake. Time out 22 of 7.

0: 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Station 27, Squad 56, Squad 46, Squad 54, Engine 551, Ladder 43, Tower 53, the building, Sunoco A Plus, 630 West Main Street, between George Street and Hawes Avenue, Box 5246, Norristown. Operate, Fire Region 6.
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1: Deputy 56-1, okay.
2: County, Quentin, Squad 2717, it's a dumpster. We'll have an address in a second.
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1: 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Main Street Command at 2212 hours.
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1: Okay, this is 47. Three-way B, cover the A, assault victim McDonald's, 223 West Main Street. Three-way B, cover the A, assault victim McDonald's, 223 West Main Street, R-Sound, 356A, Detroit, Transit, Brent.

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Squad, use caution, police activity at 2250.

attention to 77 Fire Split, 2896 Trent Road off of South Woodburn Road, Twin Oak Drive. Hilltown Athletic Association. Rubbish. Low Box 88, attention to 77 Fire Split, 2896 Trent Road off of South Woodburn Road, Twin Oak Drive. Hilltown Athletic Association. Rubbish, your time at 2250.

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Question, West Brandon Way, Buckingham Township, medical arm. 125, second on Ascension, school 135 to cover. 4834 Friday Court off of West Brandon Way, Buckingham Township. 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

Medic 174, Medic 176, 1069 West County Road off of Henry Avenue, Norristown Road, Dunkin' Donuts. Emergency attached, cardiac arrest. Medic 174, Medic 176, 1069 West County Road off of Henry Avenue, Norristown Road, Dunkin' Donuts. Emergency attached, cardiac arrest, 10 minutes, 23 or 4.

Contact 151, 3250 State Road off of East Old State Road, Camino Rosco. Contact 151, 3250 State Road off East Old State Road, South Main Street, Camino Rosco. Room 576 in the Waterfall Building, West Rosco Township, chest pain. At 151, 3250 State Road off East Old State Road, South Main Street, Camino Rosco, room 576. The Waterfall Building, West Rosco Township, chest pain, 10 minutes, 23 seconds.

Avenue, please. Jefferson Street, Summit Avenue, Pickering Manor, apartment 208. 310 Township, Mercy Transport. School 145, 245 North Lincoln Avenue, off of East Jefferson Street, Summit Avenue, Pickering Manor, apartment 208. 310 Township, Mercy Transport, come out 2310.

325A subject to Zane Malvern School, 1844 South College, Florida. 325A subject to Zane Malvern School, 1844 South College, Florida, Upper Providence.

35C345B, medic assist, hemorrhaging, Morningside House, Tomenson, 900 Tomenson Avenue. 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

0: Rescue 78, ladder 74, West Long County, Canyon Station 18, 105, Pintail Quarter, off of Mallard Drive East. Hey, Glow. Rescue 78, ladder 74, West Long County, Canyon Station 18, 105, Pintail Quarter, off of Mallard Drive East. Montgomery Township. Hey, Glow, your 10 out of 23, 17.
1: Rescue 78, ladder 74, Montgomery County Station 18, 105, Pintail Quarter, off Mallard Drive East. Hey, Glow.

6800 type fire, the gym in Crossway, 122 Mill Road, box 6861. 6800 type fire, the gym in CrossFit, 122 Mill Road, off of North Drive, box 6861, in Upper Providence.

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Cover 345, cardiac emergency, 101 Victoria Drive. 345-8, cover 345, cardiac emergency, 101 Victoria Drive, between McLaughlin Road and Dead End, Montgomery.

308A. Yeah, we're faking emergency. Apartment 108. Elon and Montgomery Park 1. 1301 Powell Street. 308A. Behavioral flaking emergency. Apartment 108. Elon and Montgomery Park 1. 1301 Powell Street. Between Eastwood Street

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Between Dive Forge Road and Shut Mill Road, Worcester.

6A fall victim. Arcadia Limerick 2051 West Arcadia Drive. 376A fall victim. Room 166 Arcadia Limerick Point. 51 West Arcadia Drive, Limerick.

68 Medic 167 at 10-9, Northbound Route 1 Super Highway, mile marker 70.7.

Medic 168, Medic 167, attention rescue 9. Northbound Route 1, Super Highway, off of Highland Avenue. Mile marker 70.7. Hilltown Township, an accident. Medic 168, Medic 167, attention rescue 9. Northbound Route 1, Super Highway, off of Highland Avenue. Marvin 70.7. Hilltown Township, an accident, 10 minutes 23.43.

respiratory emergency, 625 Jenkins Lane. 345A respiratory emergency, 625 Jenkins Lane, between Brookwood Lane and Meadowbrook Road.

10.6 with medic 168, North Avenue 1, Chippewa Highway, mile marker 70.7. Medic 186 with medic 168, North Avenue 1, Chippewa Highway, off of Highland Avenue, mile marker 70.7. Hilltown Township, an accident. Medic 186 with medic 168, North Avenue 1, Chippewa Highway, off of Highland Avenue, mile marker 70.7. Hilltown Township, an accident, 10 by 2346.

Manchester 83, 322, Medic Assist, cover 325B, Syncope, 153, Linfield Trap Road. Chester 83, 322, Medic Assist, cover 325B, Syncope, 153, Linfield Trap Road, between West Main Street and North Borough Line Road, over Providence.

142-15 Tankana Road for Bridge Valley Road. Gaza Hill Road. Tank of Township, patience. 142-15 Tankana Road off of Ridge Valley Road, Goggle Hill Road. 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Estimate 2352.

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0: Full box 4613, 10 Old Mill Road off of West Ferry Street. Alarm system. Full box 4613, number 10 Old Mill Road off of West Ferry Street. Alarm system to match 2367.
1: Box 4613, 10 Old Mill Road off of West Ferry Street. Alarm system.

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0: 1046. Miles, when you call back to request a cancellation, search the team holder named Christian on site. 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It didn't say why it activated.
1: 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Thanks.
0: The final is 1413, 10 Old Hill Road. 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

Medic 108, Medic 151, 1095 Southwest End Boulevard, Morris Road and Tollgate Road to Wawa. In the vehicle, Richland Township, overdoses. Medic 108, Medic 151, 1095 Southwest End Boulevard off Morris Road and Tollgate Road, Wawa. In the vehicle, Richland Township, overdoses at 009.

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2: Main 731 Halls Avenue. Grid A, subject to main 731 Halls Avenue between West Oak Street, West Elm Street, and Arsdale.

cover the bee, fall victim, 301 speaker place. 325A, cover the bee, fall victim, 301 speaker place. Between Royer Drive and West First Avenue, trail.

box 451-298 Andrew Drive, off Norm L. Avenue. Box 451-298 Andrew Drive off of North Elm Avenue. CarMax, how long? Well, box 451-298 Andrew Drive off of North Elm Avenue. CarMax, how long? Tonight, digit 21.

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1: 300 East Winchester Avenue, North Pine Street, Pencrest Drive, Oxford Nursing Rehab, Hilltown Township, all victims. Mike 157, 300 East Winchester Avenue, North Pine Street, Pencrest Drive, Oxford Nursing and Rehab, Hilltown Township, all victims, 10 minutes to 24.
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Cardiac emergency. Gloria Day Manor, 753 Welsh Road. 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
1: 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Originally called in as a general for the whole building. Police are on location saying it appears to be the United Healthcare and Prudential part.
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It's 154-1578 Haines Road up at Junewood Drive, Kenwood Drive North. Nimbus vapes and smoke. 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

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Between West Valley Forge Road and River Trail Circle, Box 5675 on the Marine.

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1: 3.
0: Squad 562, okay. 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
1: Tadawang 02, number 9, Ludlow Lane, of course, Ludlow Road off of Dolington Road.

Sattawak 02, attention engine 80, medic 100. Number 9, Lolo Road off of Dolinka Road, Harlow, Court. Unit side dwell. Sattawak 02, attention engine 80, medic 100. Number 9, Lolo Road off of Dolinka Road, Harlow, Court. Unit side dwelling, timeout 103.

0: County, Battalion 19, responding.
1: Battalion 19, okay. 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The home is supposed to be vacant. They're not sure if it's a fire or a security alarm.
0: Vacant.
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1: Assistant 55, okay. Fire alarm going off with an odor of smoke. Not sure if the caller is a resident or a neighbor.
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0: County, unknown reason for the activation. 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
0: 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Maintenance is on the way. I'll wait for him. 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

0: 25, 24, 25, lower Saber of Wisteria Lane, Aston Way, Lakeview Pine Run, room 111, Hillstown Township, all victims. Wind 25, 24, 25, lower state road off of Wisteria Lane, Aston Way, Lakeview Pond Run, 111, Full Town Township. All victims, timeout 120.
1: Vomiting, 209 Lippincott Avenue. 313 vomiting. Herman C. Delta, 209 Lippincott Avenue. Between East Spring Avenue and East County Line Road, R4, lower Merion.

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1: Seven, 308 is en route to cover the AA dwelling, 107 West Front Street, Box 54-4. 54, squirt and squad 56, engine and quint 27, 308 is en route to cover the A. The dwelling, 107 West Front Street, between Mill Street and Green Street, Box 54-4, Bridgeport, Free Region 6, 356A, discard 10, sprint.
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0: 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Box 29, C Charlie 6, Abington.
1: Level 4 responded.
2: Squad 27 responded with 4.
3: Squad 27 again.

376A. Assist the police with a blood draw. Limerick Police Station, 646 West Ridge Pike. 376A, assist the police with a blood draw. Limerick Police Station, 646 West Ridge Pike. Between Lakeside Drive and Knifer Road, Limerick.

0: Got it, Battalion 54 is on radio.
1: Battalion 54, okay. Caller saying they had something blow up in the house. And there's a 21-year-old male with burns on his hands and legs. Everybody's evacuated.
2: County, witness Deputy 54 responding.
1: Quinn Deputy 54 from the police. There's no active fire, they just have smoke in the upstairs bedroom.
2: Repeat.
1: Affirmative.
0: Okay, thank you.
2: Place of form location.
1: 54, okay.
0: Alright, we're proceeding, confirm.
1: Okay, Lieutenant Toronto.
0: Lieutenant Toronto from Chief Toronto, I can confirm. 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

0: 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With the exception of the 54 unit, you can recall everybody else.
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Mac 108, 827 West Mill Street, off East Mill Street, North 9th Street, Quake Town Borough, OBGYN emergency. Mac 108, 827 West Mill Street, off East Mill Street, North 9th Street, Quake Town Borough, OBGYN emergency, 10 out 150.

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34 cover 3815 victim 2905 Thunderhead Road. 34 cover 3815 victim 2905 Thunderhead Road. And Hallman Road and White Owl Road, Abington.

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155, 40 downtime, Lane Oak Village Lane, Vermillion Drive, Falls Township, call victim. 155, 40 downtime, Lane Oak Village Lane, Vermillion Drive, Falls Township, call victim, 10 at 223.

0: Tampa 13, 1350, Whitney Lane off of Shawcross Avenue. Mac 113, 1358, Whitney Road off of Shawcross Avenue, Beaver Road, over Southern Cincinnati, Chesney. Mac 113, 1358, Whitney Road off of Shawcross Avenue, Beaver Road, over Southern Cincinnati, Chesney, 10-227.
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29 Pettinger in Northfall, outside of McDonald's, 1428 High Street. 329 Pettinger in Northfall, outside of McDonald's, 1428 High Street, off of Rosedale Drive and Highland Road, Potsdam.

351 Cooper 385, QRS 33 and over to 314 Railroad Avenue. 351 Cooper 385, QRS 33 and over to 314 Railroad Avenue, off of Oak Street and West Mount Pleasant Avenue, Whitman.

600 Valley Road up the street road, Wood Rue Lane, Park of Westminster. Apartment E Echo 38. Warrington Township, St. Cash Commercial. 129, 600 Valley Road up the street road, Wood Rue Lane, Park of Westminster. E Echo 38. Warrington Township, St. Cash Commercial. 10 Map 347.

322A, nausea vomiting. 118 Bratton Drive. 322A, nausea vomiting. 118 Bratton Drive, off of Franklin Drive and Woodland Lane, Lower Providence.

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56 carbon monoxide detector, 194 East Valley Forge Road, box 5663. 56 carbon monoxide detector, 194 East Valley Forge Road, between Dorothy Drive and Fairview Road, box 5663, Upper Marion.

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O-Box 3741, attention, duty crew 65, 506 Harbor Drive, High Road. 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

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Mike 186, 6548 Center Lane off of Constitution Drive. 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Attempt at 515.

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Brentwood Drive, Marshall Avenue, East Winchester Avenue, Middletown Township, Hammerich. At 167-288 Brentwood Drive off of Marshall Avenue, East Winchester Avenue, Middletown Township, Hammerich, 10 at 524.

0: 174, attention engine 93. Old York Road and Westbrook Road, Wilmington Township. An accident. Mag 174, attention engine 93. Old York Road and Westbrook Road, Wilmington Township. An accident, 10-5-531.
1: About 9330, Old York Road, Westbrook Road, 10-9 accident.

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0: 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It's 9-3.
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Cleveland Drive in Green Lane, Bristol Township, he struck bicyclist. I'm at 538.

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Between Fetters Mill Road and Rose Lane, Bernathan.

called 108 1021 Park Avenue, 4th Street, South 10th Street, and South 11th Street, St. Louis, Fredericktown, room 213. Avenue between South 10th Street, South 11th Street, St. Louis, Fredericktown, room 213, Fredericktown, Borough, 8 fall victims, 620.

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Road 143-953 Excelsior Avenue between Maryland Avenue and Miller Avenue, Bristol Township, at Donaldy. Road 143-953 Excelsior Avenue between Maryland Avenue and Miller Avenue, Bristol Township, at Donaldy, 6:45.

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Mile marker 14.0 southbound, Blue Route. 23 with Delco 15, accident injuries. 14.0 southbound on Blue Route. We need emergency crossover and exit Route 30, Radnor, Delaware County.

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0: 23. I'm responding. 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

0: 27. Do you have a report? I'm getting stuck here by the train.
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Pauline's Deli, 36 East Main Street, on Swede Street, DeKalb Street, Marstown. 36A, Jessica, 10 in front.

0: 76, 1307 Knox Court, Horseshoe Tulip Road. Squad 176, 1307 Knox Court, Horseshoe Tulip Road, Warwick Township, fall victim. Squad 176, 1307 Knox Court, Horseshoe Tulip Road, Warwick Township, fall victim, 717.
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runway 1010, House Road, cross sheet of Washer Road. Runway 1010 Boss Road, cross to Washer Road. Offer Township testing. Runway 1010 Boss Road, cross to Washer Road. Offer Township testing, 730.

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Medic 114, 21 Christopher Drive, off of West Rambler and East Rambler. Medic 114, 21 Christopher Drive, off West Rambler Drive and East Rambler Drive. From Hanson Township, a fallback. Medic 114, 21 Christopher Drive, off West Rambler Drive and East Rambler Drive. From Hanson Township, a fall victim, 738.

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Up Brandon Court, Box 6410. More systems.

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Abington.

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1: 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Squad 176, second Amens, squad 174 to cover. 2010 York Road, between Meyer Way and Manor Drive, Manor, Yorktown, room 108. 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

0: 56, grade A, QRS 56, cardiac arrest, King of Preston, skilled nursing, 600 West Valley Forge Road. Ox 5620. 56308A, QRS 56, cardiac arrest, King of Precious Skilled Nursing, 600 West Valley Forge Road, off General Steuben Road and Pendant Point, Ox 5620, Copper Mary.
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Road between Upper Mountain Road and Aquasana Road, so I'll break down for CBA. Medical 169, 6153 Lower York Road between Upper Mountain Road and Aquasana Road, so I'll break down for CBA 806.

0: 129, 1929 Appaloosa Road between Dapple Drive and Chickasaw Circle. Medic 129, 1929 Appaloosa Road between Dapple Drive and Chickasaw Circle, Warrington Township, St. Bobby says. Medic 129, Appaloosa Road between Dapple Drive and Chickasaw Circle, Warrington Township, St. Bobby says, 809.
1: Okay.

45D, Fever, 369, Harrington Way. 345D, Fever, 369, Harrington Way, between Lady Road and Melbourne Way, Franconia.

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0: 356A, cover 308A. Respiratory emergency. Elana Montgomery Park, 1351 Powell Street. 356A, cover 308A. Respiratory emergency. Unit 204, Elana Montgomery Park, 1351 Powell Street, Norristown.
1: West 3002, intention 98 southbound, intention 30 northbound. Southbound Roman Superhighway to northbound Pine Grove Road investigation. West 3002, intention 98 southbound, intention 30 northbound. Southbound Roman Superhighway to northbound Pine Grove Road investigation, 817.

12-1-2-9-2-2-2-2-2-2-2-2-2-2-2-2-2-2-2-2-2-2-2-2-2-2-2-2-2-2-2-2-2-2-2-2-2-2-2-2-2-2-2-2-2-2-2-2-2-2-2-2-2-2-2-2-2-2-2-2-2-2-2-2-2-2-2-2-2-2-2-2-2-2-2-2-2-2-2-2-2-2-2-2-2-2-2-2-2-2-2-2-2-2-2-2-2-2-2-2-2-2-2-2-2-2-2-2-2-2-2-2-2-2-2-2-2-2-2-2-2-2-2-2-2-2-2-2-2-2-2-2-2-2-2-2-2-2-2-2-2-2-2-2-2-2-2-2-2-2-2-2-2-2-2-2-2-2-2-2-2-2-2-2-2-2-2-2-2-2-2-2-2-2-2-2-2-2-2-2-2-2-2-2-2-2-2-2-2-
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358A. 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

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Better 141 with Northampton County, Quad 13, 1728 Hill Drive, crossing Springtown Hill Road in Dolores Lane. 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Better 141, 1728 Hill Drive, between Springtown Hill Road and Dolores Lane with Northampton County, Quad 13. 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
1: Okay, 501 Trent Road, between Meeks Road and Linden Avenue, Hoover Elementary School, Representative Township, 8 Baldwin. 501 Trent Road, between Meeks Road and Linden Avenue, Hoover Elementary School, Middletown Township, 8 Baldwin, 7847.
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176, 1852, Farmdale Road, between Sunrise Way and Hawthorne Circle. Number 176, 1852, Farmdale Road, between Sunrise Way and Hawthorne Circle, Warwick Township, emergency transportation. 176, 1852, Farmdale Road, between Sunrise Way and Hawthorne Circle, Warwick Township, and emergency transportation at 856.

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1: Okay, Quint 35. 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
0: Received.

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Medic 142, 545, Lonely Cottage Drive between Tiffin Hill Road and Colonial Way. 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

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The Cal Pike and Yost Road. 33 Fire Police, this is a traffic patrol of the vehicle rescue. The Cal Pike and Yost Road. That's 4642 with Payne.

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45, Griffith 385, Joe's 33, General Weakness, 601, Whipping Hills. 345, Griffith 385, Joe's 33, General Weakness, 601, Whipping Hills. 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

356, clear S56, single bluff set 670 RCC. 356, clear S56, bluff set 670 RCC lane off Radnor Hill Road. Upper Marion.

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22-24-313, maximum injury. Durant, I-76, westbound to Belmont Ave. 22-24-313, maximum injury. Durant, I-76, westbound to Belmont Avenue, Lower Marion.

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Letter 174, 10,000 East Troy, Southern Club House, Warren for Township, at Donaldson. Letter 174, 10,000 East Troy, Southern Club House, Warren for Township, at Donaldson, 915.

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0: Squad 141, 1145 Nemeth Road, Berkshire Richmond Townpike. Squad 141, 1145 Nemeth Road, Berkshire Richmond Townpike, Springfield, Connecticut, it's an emergency emergency. Squad 141, 1145, Nemeth Road, Fortune Richmond Town Pike, Greenfield, Canada, Emergency Transportation Center 1.
1: Just use caution. County, watch me through the road.
0: Swamp Road between Ferry Road and Curly Hill Road. Squad 125, 1130 Swamp Road between Ferry Road and Curly Hill Road, number 10, it's been accident. Squad 125, 1130 Swamp Road between Ferry Road and Curly Hill Road, number 10, it's been accident. Center 10.

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Close all traffic until 47 hours. 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West Rockdale Township, Lonely Road between Cat Hill and Chestmont. Close all traffic until 47 hours. 10:15.

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Center 154, 48 here with me between North Park Lane and North Turn Lane and North Park Drive. All standards, acknowledging. Center 154, 48 here with me between North Turn Lane and North Park Drive. All standards, acknowledging. 1021.

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Assist the police contacting State Road and Graves Lane. 24. Assist the police contacting State Road, Graves Lane, Gladwin, Lower Merritt.

0: 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Squad 184, 114 Liberty Drive, crossing Freedom Lane, Bentown Town, for emergency transportation. Squad 184, 114 Liberty Drive, crossing Freedom Lane, Bentown Town, for emergency transportation, 1025.
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0: 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Did you copy that?
1: Copy on the ground ladder. 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
0: Bombing, Opportunity Housing at Visa Inn, 60 on West King Street, Pottstown.

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1: If you want to send your crew up here, that'd be great. 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All right.
0: How did you copy that?

57 Second Amendment, put on some tape to cover. 3101 Harper's Cross, New Prospect Federal Road, Middle Tennessee, that's about not safe. Squad 167 Second Amendment, put on some tape to cover. 3101 Harper's Cross, New Prospect Federal Road, Middle Tennessee, that's about not safe. 1031.

0: 108 Second Avenue, 1319 Fourth Avenue, Fortune South Main Street, State Street. Medic 108 Second Ambulance, 1319 Park Avenue, Fortune South Main Street, State Street 18, Fergus Town Borough, St. Wilson. Medic 108 Second Ambulance, 1319 Park Avenue, Fortune South Main Street, State Street 18, Fergus Town Borough, St. Wilson, 10 Houston.
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0: 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Box 29, C Charlie 2. Station 500, Squad 100. Electrical fire outside. 1604 Arnold Avenue. Between Lamont Avenue and Hamilton Avenue. Box 29, C Charlie 2. Abington.
1: 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Squad 135, 293 Blackberry Circle, Corsair Country, South Circle, Buckingham Cash, for fall victim, 1046.

0: 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The Janice is an emergency transit station.
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Second Emo, 104 King Road, Brushy Old Limestone Road, Britain Township, an emergency transportation, 10-49.

0: 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Contact Tanner, chip at the taxi. Flood runway to 30 inbound, subject 151 to cover, 542 Old Bessem Road, Corsair East Thatcher Road. 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

636 QF56 accident with injuries in the area of Dick's Sporting Goods, 160 North Gulf Road. 56, 356 QF56 accident with injuries in the area of Dick's Sporting Goods, 160 North Gulf Road, Upper Marion.

5DSCVA, Washington Glen Apartments, 251 South Washington Street. Lux 151, cover 345DSCVA, Washington Glen Apartments, 251 South Washington Street. Off East Hamlin Avenue and East Madison Avenue, Telford.

45 being covered as the assault victim. 1092, West and West. 45B, cover 345C, assault victim, 1092, West Inway, off Mason Road, Victoria Court, Hatfield.

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1: 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The operator after dispatch was able to jump from the vehicle. Victor was advised within the hour.
0: Thank you.
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1: 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I got wires down across all the lanes with vehicles driving over them. 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
2: Is this an 81 okay?

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1: Yes.
0: You want to go on the Camp Hill side, or you want to go on the Pinetown side?
2: I'm actually right at the Best Western with a bunch of lines down. If you come up from Pinetown, probably be best. Well, that's where the truck is. We got probably like an eighth of a mile of wires now.
0: Okay. Looks like the PD might have the truck down on Pinetown accomplished.
2: Copy, yeah. I'm going to see we're going to block this off. I got vehicles trying to drive over everything.
3: Just 881.
2: For now, can you have PD send a car to the Best Western on Commerce? We might also have it as the Fort Washington Inn and have them block it off because people are trying to drive over this wire.
3: And so far, all we've heard from is FPD.
2: Come on, block it off right there.

5C over the main 345D medic assist vomiting, 417 West 6th Street. 345C over the main 345D medic assist vomiting, 417 West 6th Street. North Talmanson Avenue, Jacob Street, Lansdale.

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0: 313, an allergic reaction, New Foundations Halfway House, 1029, County on Route. 313, an allergic reaction, New Foundations Halfway House, 1029, County Line Road, off Thomas Avenue, Robert Firth, Limerick.
1: Under 168, 6 Hilltop Road, Farsi Hollow Road, Middletown Township, West First Rest. Under 168, number 6 Hilltop Road, Farsi Hollow Road, Middletown Township, West First Rest, 1156.

2000 Wharton Road. 383, accident injuries, 2000 Wharton Road, off Highland Avenue and Parkdale Avenue, Abington.

385, QRS 33, general weakness, 720 Valley Road. 385, QRS 33, general weakness, 720 Valley Road, off Lawrence Drive and Jones Way, with the

traffic 155, 21 Penn Valley Road, 14 New Falls Road, files at Galilee Salon, Hotel 5. Medic 155, 21 Penn Valley Road, 14 New Falls Road, files at Galilee Salon, Hotel 5, full sandwiches, testing. Medic 155, 21 Penn Valley Road, 14 New Falls Road, files at Galilee Salon, Hotel 5, full sandwiches, testing, 1200.

69, a fire alarm in the Hill School, 860 Beach Street, Box 942. 69, a fire alarm in the Hill School, 860 Beach Street, off Thomas Street, Green Street, Box 942, Pottstown.

345D, cover the CFL victim, 3275 Bergey Road. 345D, cover 345 CFL victim, 3275 Bergey Road, to Campus Drive in Bethlehem Pike, Hatfield Township.

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Question township in action. 108 to second EMS at 2200 cover, rescue 18, engine 17. 1323 Southland Pike, portion of Morgan Creek Drive. 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

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Number 36A, cover 345C, hemorrhaging, 1108, Continental Drive, off Monroe Drive, South Memphis.

179, 250 East Philadelphia Avenue, cross street of Riverview Avenue at the Morrisville Dog Park. Better 139, 250 East Philadelphia Avenue, cross street of Riverview Avenue, Morrisville Dog Park, Morrisville Burley, fall victim. Better 139, 250 East Philadelphia Avenue, cross street of Riverview Avenue, Morrisville Dog Park, Morrisville Burley, fall victim, 1211.

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1: 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Apartment number 4, 65 King Street, Boston.

6, officers, FM 78, investigation, 4331 Perkiom and Creek Road, Box 7816. 86, officers, FM 78, an investigation, 4331 Perkiom and Creek Road, Upbridge Road, Meadow Ridge Circle, Box 7816,

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Break us down to nursing room 156. Break us down, Barrow Caesar. Squad runway 30, ambulance medic 159 to cover. 1020 South Main Street, 40 kilometers course. Break us down to nursing room 156. Break us down, Barrow Caesar, 1219.

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Fire squad at 6550, Almaden Road, Corsi Sugar Road is dwelling. Tackle box 549, attention engine 15, engine 412, squad 165. Fire squad at 6550, Almaden Road, Corsi Sugar Road is dwelling, and time out 1222.

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Hangar 5, 3347 Ridge Pike, Box 8458. 51, a fire alarm. Hangar 5. 3347 Ridge Pike, Penn Road, Fruitville Road, Box 8458, Limerick.

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0: 352 and unconscious subject, Luther Woods, 313 West Cannon Road. 352 and unconscious subject. See Charlie 309, Luther Woods Convalescent Center, 313 West Cannon Road, Horseshoe.
1: Squad 174, 365 Newtown Road, crossing Ann Lane, Fox Run Apartments, that's Fox Trot 9. Squad 174, 365 Newtown Road, crossing Ann Lane, Fox Run Apartments, that's Fox Trot 9. Performance of Township and emergency transportation. Squad 174, 365 Newtown Road, crossing Ann Lane, Fox Run Apartments, that's Fox Trot 9. Warminster Township and emergency transportation, 1235.

cardiac emergency, 240 Brookdale Drive. 319, cardiac emergency, 240 Brookdale Drive, on Brookdale Avenue, Bradford Road, Lower Marlin.

Charlie Charlie.

25, 313 West State Street. Cross your Lafayette Street, Lenape Middle School. Better 125, 313 West State Street, Cross Street, Lafayette Street, Lenape Middle School. Charlestown Borough, Cedars. Better 125, 313 West State Street, Cross Street, Lafayette Street, Lenape Middle School. Charlestown Borough, Cedars, 1241.

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I respiratory emergency. The Meadows of Shenandoah, 6019 Shenandoah Drive. Me 22. I respiratory emergency. The Meadows of Shenandoah, 6019 Shenandoah Drive, Lower Province.

376 BFL victim, 222 Pebble Beach Drive. 376 BFL victim, 222 Pebble Beach Drive. Off Palmer Place in Callaway Court, Limerick.

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Spirit A, in order to Department A office, 932 West Marshall Street, off Cambridge Street, Hilton Street, northbound.

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Medic 164, second ambulance, medic 143. 6401 Bristol Pike, Berkshire Airport Road, Motel 6 from 225 Bristol Township, be cardiac arrest, 1253.

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Attention, Quint 40, engine 94, Northampton County, 2811, Northampton County, 1612. 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Tackle-lock 42-22, attention, Quint 40, engine 94. Backer 40, Northampton County, 2811, Northampton County, 1612. 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

342. 1573 Snow River Parking Durham Road, Lynn Township, Sparkle. Squad 142, we lynch company 42, 1573 Snow River Parking Durham Road, Lynn Township, Sparkle. 12 Skinner.

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1: Quint 35, okay. So it's going to be the house close to the intersection with Jarrett. They had a neighbor using a burn barrel, and the neighbor has since left and left the fire burning.
0: Okay.

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Hunter County Tanker 92-1, respond to tackle box 4222, Items for Fire 1573 through.

engine 63 ladder 49, Hunter County, engine 92, Hunter County tanker 92-1, respond to tackle box 4222. I registered a fire 1573, through road parking on road as well. Hunter County, engine 92, engine 63, ladder 49, Hunter County, tanker 92-1. Respond to tackle box 4222, I just fire 1573, through road parking on road as well, and your timeout 1305.

0: Here's the AutoZone, 1318 Eastern Road, Brookdale Avenue and Woodland Road, Abington.
1: Candy Ladder 92. I just put a fire 1573 Eastern Road, Forks and Durham Road, the building. Box 4222, tension engine 47, rescue 48. Engine 361, ladder 18, rescue 56. Hardy County Ladder 92. Address set a fire 1573 Eastern Road, Farsi Durham Road. The building is timeout 1308.
0: Germantown Bike and Mill Road, Worcester.

32 second heave zone, squad 124 to cover. Two red clips, Village Lane, Crockett River Road, sending a patch with a fall victim. Squad 142 second heave zone, squad 124 to cover. Two red clips, Village Lane, Crockett River Road, sending a patch with a fall victim, 1309.

Coachside Circle, crossing Bristol Road, Warrington Township, fall victim. Squad 134, 120 Coachside Circle, crossing Bristol Road, Warrington Township, fall victim, search and rescue.

0: County 2831, Sacker 47, or Sampson 1631, Arden County, Sacker 922, Sacker 48, or Sampson 1611, and Engine 171, respond on box 4222. I've set a fire 1573 Eastern Road.
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1, engine 24. Tanker 47, Tanker 48, Hunter County, Tanker 92. Northampton County, 1631, Northampton County, 2831. Respond on box 4222. I have to set a fire 1573 Eastern Road, 4th Stern Road. A Tanker Task Force assignment. Engine 24, engine 71, Tanker 47, Tanker 48, Hunter County, Tanker 922. Northampton County 1631, Northampton County 2831. Front box 4222, address for the fire 1573 Eastern Road, approaching Durham Road, a Tanker Task Force assignment. Timeout 1313, company switch operator in the emergency event.

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You're the Borough Hall. Woodward 01, 56 South Main Street, cross your Buttonwood Drive. You're the Borough Hall. The alarm system. Woodward 01, 56 South Main Street, cross your Buttonwood Drive. You're the Borough Hall. The alarm system, 1314. One with 142, 1573 Eastern Road.

73 Eastern Road, Forky Durham Road, Durham Township, Fireball. Medic 141, West Medic 142, 1573 Eastern Road, Forky Durham Road, Durham Township, Fireball, 1314.

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1: 6-4-9 Expressway southbound. The ramp to 209 southbound to 73, the ramp to Pennsylvania Avenue to 309, White Marsh.

408, Mr. Emergency, Onyx Wellness Center, 205 East Johnson Highway. 408, Mr. Emergency, room 123, the Onyx Wellness Center, 205 East Johnson Highway, East North.

0: 13, 1074, Eagle Road, 14 seconds, reply, Upper Southampton Township, back me. Road 113, 1074, Eagle Road, 14 seconds, reply, Upper Southampton Township, back me, 1326.
1: Shenandoah Drive, off Shenandoah Boulevard, Road Drive.

55 Whitmer Road, approaching Grove Road, with the cash of an injury. Squad 134, second ambulance, 55 Whitmer Road, approaching Grove Road, with the cash of an injury, 1328.

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1: Yeah.

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0: 66, 52, and 78 fireplaces for traffic in the area of Versante Italian Restaurant, 150 East Park Avenue, Box 768. 66, 52, 78 fireplaces for traffic, Versante Italian Restaurant, 150 East Park Avenue, up Pennypacker Road and Schlenkville Road, Box 768, Perkium.
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2: Squad 168, lower Orchard turn, New Falls Road, Middle Town Township, an accident. 13.
3: Okay, thanks.

51 Fireplace, Social Traffic, near Versante Italian Restaurant, 150 East Park Avenue, Bucks, 768. 51 Fireplace, Social Traffic, Versante Italian Restaurant, 150 East Park Avenue, Pennypacker Road, Schlanks Road, Bucks, 768, Park Yeoman.

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1: Covered Bridge Road, Cayley Road. 356, QRS 56, diabetic emergency. Covered Bridge Road and Cayley Road, Upper Marion.

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Tower 27, Rescue 60, relocate Station 49. 1352.

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2: 4050 Durham Road, up the left hill, Mountain View Drive, St. John Rectory, the alarm system. 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
3: Okay, well.

0: Squad 143, 2nd EMS, Center 26 to cover 9-Fall Cedar Avenue, crossing Maryland Avenue, Bristol Township, West for distress. Squad 143, 2nd EMS, Center 26 to cover 9-Fall Cedar Avenue, crossing Maryland Avenue, Bristol Township, West for distress, 1355.
1: Assist with traffic. Asante Italian Restaurant, 150 East Park Avenue. Block 768, Park Hill.
0: East Road, Forest Road, Hunts Road, descend in the nursing home, room 135. Medic 129, 1660 Eastern Road, Porsche Amstutz Road, descend in the nursing home, room 135, to Austin Township with CBA. Medic 129, 1660 Eastern Road, Porsche Amstutz Road, descend in the nursing home, room 135, to Austin Township with CBA, 1356.
1: Militia Drive, off Timothy Circle, Upper Marion.
0: Medic 116, 280 Middle Holland Road, Porsche Jody Road to Holland Village. Medic 116, 280 Middle Holland Road, Porsche Jody Road to Holland Village, Northampton Township, Chestane. Medic 116, 280 Middle Holland Road, Porsche Jody Road to Holland Village, Northampton Township, Chestane, 1357.

26 to cover. 1507 Moore Street off of Steele and Morris, Harston County. Bristol Township, back teams. 1243 30 ammo, 1186 to cover. 1507 Moore Street off of Steele and Morris, Harston Condos. Bristol Township, back teams, 1402.

0: 32 respiratory emergency, 7947 Church Road. 32 respiratory emergency, 7947 Church Road. In Huntington Park, Lonnie Street, Rockland.
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Traffic control to fire call. All available station 43, station 47, station 63, station 36, station 48, station 56, station 1718, fire, police respond. 1573, Eastern Road off of Durham Road. Durham Township, traffic control to fire call, 1409.

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108 cover, Lehigh County Squad 72, 6535 Blue Church Road South, off of Susan and West State Street. Chest pains. Medic 108 covers squad, Lehigh County Squad 72, 6535 Blue Church Road, off of Susan and West State Street. Upper Salton Township. Chest pains 1423.

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1: Four 7311 New Falls Road, Levittown Library.

0: 154. 9311 New Falls Road off the County Way, Livingston Library, Bristol Township, unknown type 1424.
1: It's 551.
2: 204, Shoemaker Road. 329, a head injury. 204, Shoemaker Road. Robinson Street, top 10.

0: 43 4th Analyst, Medic 168, cover 3000 Ford Road, off of Veterans Highway, Levittown Trace Department, Salina 53. Township, Don Payne. 43 4th Analyst, Medic 168, cover 3000 Ford Road, off of Veterans Highway, Levittown Trace Department, Salina 53. Crystal Township, Don Payne, 1426.
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1: Battle still. Did you use cluster for what?
3: Completed in the driveway.
1: That's a 48-3, okay. And there should be a Delroy on location according to the alarm company. It should have been on test.
3: Please
1: let me out of this again. Well, 61 units, use caution. The area of Paul Fly Elementary due to repaving in the park.

Sorry, I cover the main respiratory emergency, Onyx Wellness Center, 205 East Johnson Highway. Sorry, I cover the main respiratory emergency, Onyx Wellness Center, 205 East Johnson Highway is Norton.

0: 561 17. Utility 6-1.
1: Time from Apple 483. Confirming contract is on location using the alarm panel.
2: Yes.
1: Houston speed.
3: United Deputy 61 is all seen. Two-story school. Nothing evident from the exterior. I couldn't copy the FM. Did you copy him?
0: Yeah, contractor's working on the alarm panel and he recommended reducing speed.
3: Not. Hold it for what's on the roof.
0: 61 units, all responsive units on the road for Deputy 61.
3: Three, three, make that big, go to fire, right?

0: 3BWA Batmans, 79 West Air Street. 3BWA Batmans, form number 1, 79 West Air Street, between Jones Street and Hope Valley, Northbound.
1: Lieutenant, go ahead and do 34, officer.
2: We're chasing an electrical odor. It's Tower 53 on the road.
1: Received, and Tower 53 is on scene.
2: You said the

0: It's the Agent 3-3 LC.
1: All right, go ahead and add an aerial. They said the tower's out of service, so get us an aerial started.
0: We're chasing the electrical order at this time. Can you please add the Mexico aerial?
2: Before you want to hold off on any other upgrade other than that, or start that as well?
0: At the time, just an additional aerial, please.
2: Okay.
0: Engine 34, officer from Battalion 34.
1: Yes.
0: Sir, dispatch an additional aerial now. How are you feeling about everything else? Do we need to operate this, or you're okay right now?
1: I'm good with the 2-1 we have. We think we have it narrowed down.
0: Received.
3: Letter 77. On the fire alarm, Chesterbrook Academy, 3822 Germantown Pike, Box 16601. Ladder 77, assist 53 at the fire alarm at Chesterbrook Academy, 3822 Germantown Pike, off Evansburg Road, top Cross Keys Road, Box 16601, Lower Providence.
4: 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Medic 185, 3600 Horizon Boulevard, Rock Hill, Osceola, downtown Township of St. Pete, 1434.
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0: 34 officer.
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0: County from Battalion 34.
1: Battalion 34.
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1: FN-37, okay. We're putting this back out as a rescue now. Reportedly, two people in the front of the vehicle. Doesn't appear to be in jail.
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Route 51, all victims, Giant, 1121 North Bethlehem Pike, off Moore Drive, Chesterfield Drive, whatever you want it.

Montgomery County Station 95, Box 3713, across from 36 Byberry Avenue off of York Road, vehicle on Hillsdale. Rescue 90, Montgomery County Station 95, Box 3713. Across from 36 Byberry Avenue off York Road, vehicle on the building, 1454.

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Call 113, 1054 Manor Lane off of Hillside Drive. Upper Southampton Township, fall victim. Call 113. 1054 Manor Lane off of Hillside Drive, Upper Southampton Township, fall victim. 1458.

381, cardiac emergency, 1155 Mildred Avenue. 381, cardiac emergency, 1155 Mildred Avenue, Phoenician Road and Roffley Avenue, Abington.

33 Cedar Hill Road off of West Butler Avenue, Holly Drive, Green Township, St. P. Medic 134. 33 Cedar Hill Road off of West Butler Avenue, Holly Drive, Green Township, St. P. 1503.

68-325AX with injuries, Sowers Avenue and Bridge Street. 68-325A accident with injuries, Sowers Avenue and Bridge Street, block 68 to Dewan Upper Providence.

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0: All right, welcome to this. All right, 10-4, hold it to myself and the utility. Hold all the other equipment at the station. Answer response to utility 22 for Chief 22.
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0: 325 Pond Street off of Mulberry, front of Towers in the lobby, Bristol Barrel, fall victims. Call 143. 205 Pond Street off of Mulberry, Grundy Towers, in the lobby, Bristol Borough, fall victim, 1511.
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68-34-77-98 Fire Police Assist with Traffic, Sowers Avenue and Bridge Street, Box 6851. 68-34-77-98 Fire Police Assist with Traffic, Sowers Avenue and Bridge Street, Box 6851, Upper Providence.

64, 428, Lower Holland off of KC Eagle Mount. The alarm system, Lookalock 73, 64, 428, Lower Holland, between KC and Eagle Mount. The alarm system, 1519.

0: 125, assistant 313.
1: 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Here is a gas detector smoke alarm. 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
2: County 222.
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58A, cover 351A, a subject in pain. Windmore Hills Rehab, 8601 Staten Avenue. 358A, cover 351A, a subject in pain. Windmore Hills, 8601 Staten Avenue, Springfield.

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1: We're getting over 100 parts per million down into the basement.
2: Thank you, man. Speak within the hour.

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1: Assistant 2 to Assistant 3.
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1: 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I'll bring him out.

9, 10th engine 17, engine 17-1, ladder 18, 1010 Heller Road off of East Pumping Station, Gladiator Recycling, the alarm system, local box C779, engine 17, engine 17-1, ladder 18, 1010 Heller Road off East Pumping Station, Gladiator Recycling, the alarm system, 1537.

54704 Mustang Street. Mustang Street off of Fleet Wing and Liberator. Bristol Township, ALS Transport. Medic 154-5704, Mustang Street off of Fleet Wing and Liberator. Bristol Township, ALS Transport, 1530.

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Street, 800 Trent Road off of Adams and Jefferson, Middle Country, Chigoff 181, Middle Sun Township, emergency transport. Call 168-800 Trenton Road between Adams and Jefferson, Middletown Trace, Chigoff 181, Middle Sun Township, emergency transport, 1542.

329B, nausea vomiting, 128 Steeplechase Lane. 329B, nausea vomiting, 128 Steeplechase Lane off of Jackson Lane, Lower Pasco.

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319, cover 384, fall victim, the cage at Cocktail Bar, 2990 East County Line Road. 319, cover 384, fall victim, the cage at Cocktail Bar, 2190 East County Line Road, off of Davisville Road, Upper Marlin.

0: 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How are the readings in that basement?
1: Started out over 120. We're now hovering around 80. They're going down.
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1: 4253, Laurie Hill Road, off Eastern Road, Black Mexican Township, second page, 1548.
0: Bravo Day, fall victim, Sandy Hill Terrace, 330 Walnut Street. Bravo Day, fall victim, apartment 324, the Sandy Hill Terrace, 330 Walnut Street, Norristown.

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0: 168. Second ambulance, 930 Town Center Drive at DeVita. Town Center Drive off Middletown Boulevard in DeVita, Middletown Township and Ambulance Transport. 2168-930 Town Center Drive off Middletown Boulevard in DeVita, Middletown Township and Ambulance Transport, 1604.
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I'm cleared, Graves. It's turned over to the building department.

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Atlantic 143, 2505, Winton Circle off of Winton Drive, Bristol Township. Thank you, Medic 143. 2505 Winton Circle off of Winton Drive, Bristol Township, Syncope, 1619.

0: 1728 Prospect Avenue. 381. A fall victim. 1728 Prospect Avenue. Off Herbicam Avenue, Old Welsh Road, Abington.
1: 32 in the Chamonix Valley Drive off of Markham Drive. Been Town Township Emergency Transport 1622.

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Third A, respiratory emergency, 604 West Airy Street. Third A, respiratory emergency, 604 West Airy Street, off George Street, Hartranft Valley, Norristown.

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Ghastly. Local Box 6062, 1697 Bethlehem Pike up at Swartley Road. 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

engine 6 fire on, 6012 West Mill Road. Turn on, engine 6 fire on, 6012 West Mill Road. Stanton Avenue and Ensley Drive. Officer 221, Mark.

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1: Charlie Bird on emergency transport. 2100, 1612 Yardley Commons off of South Main Street. Yardley Bird on emergency transport, 1656.

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1: 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Smooth on fire. I know that it's spreading. Was not contained, but did have a lid on the frying pan.
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1: 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We'll be out with a two-story single-family wood frame dwelling with light smoke from the front door.

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0: Prairie, dispatch,
1: and then 68-1 squad 46, squad 68 engine 27, ladder 83, 325B covering for 322 at dwelling, 624 Meadowlark Road. 53, read dispatch. Engine 68-1, squad 46, squad 68, engine 27, ladder 83. 325B covering for 322 at dwelling, 624 Meadowlark Road. Mid Falcon Road and Joe Road, box 6611, Lower Providence, operate region 4.
0: Your Kirkman.
2: 360's complete. The light smoke in the rear as well on the seat trolley, son. It's two stories in the rear with no walking up basement. They do have active fire in the kitchen.
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0: 77 Air 61 with 53 on the dwelling, 624 Meadowlark Road. 77 Air 61 with 53. The dwelling, 624 Meadowlark Road, in Falcon Road and Joe Road, 6611 Lower Providence.
1: Yeah, and it's Crawford, 603.
0: The 27 with 3.
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1: Glenn, start Pico. And what was the second part of that?
2: 34 is on another run.
1: Okay, receive. You can hold off right now. On 68 from Metal Arcman. Take you off the Joe Road, give me the second new engine. Just give me a primary search, please. Ed.
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1: 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Good, no last of the fire left is coming down. 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
5: Richard.
4: Before Bristol Oxford Valley Road. Bristol Oxford Valley Road up in South Woodburn, human math and reading. Middleton Township in the AL Transport, Medic 168. 1154 Bristol Oxford Valley Road up in South Woodburn. Math and Reading, Middleton Township, ALS Transport, 1714.
1: Okay, you've an additional crew member from Field 53 coming in. They'll be supplementing you as the first new engine. Your second two engines arriving now.
3: Fuck it up. I think we'll be able to stay there and run the guy if we have all the systems.
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3: 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We're just going to be overhauling the fish and making sure there's no extension.
1: All right, Steve, I'm going to send a second new engine into this. That's good. I'm going to bring a fan up.
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7: Germantown Pike. 308, a head injury. 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

0: Squad 46 is going to bring in your salvage bucket here shortly. We have the ventilation in service. It appears all the windows are open on the second floor. 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
0: Ladder 77, ladder.
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3: I have a 77, okay.

58 Second Ambulance, 1900 Old Lincoln Highway off of Highland, Horizon House, Middletown Township. Emergency transport. Call 168 Second Ambulance, 1900 Old Lincoln Highway off of Highland to Horizon House, Middletown Township. Emergency transport, 1722.

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1: Mixville Township and X. Medic 145. 2111 Dawn Avenue off of Ashley and Heather Ridge. Motor Mixville Township, a motorcycle accident. 1724.

you get 28 North Manoa Road. 313 cover Zelko 108, Baltic Zone. Boardwalk Vegan, 28 North Manoa Road, on Westchester Pike, Wilson Avenue, Avenue, Delta County.

33 back pains, 45 Meade Road. 35, here's 33 back pains, 45 Meade Road, and with pain driving to Quebec Pike with a. Dash 24.

0: 369, here at 71 CVA, 250 West 7th Street. 369, here at 71 CVA, 250 West 7th Street, off Apple Street, Mimosa Court, Red Hill.
1: County, it was a gray Ford Taurus on the westbound side for a motorist that lost a tire. Said he's helping away on the way, just to advise the state.
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351A cover 318 seizures. 825 Spring Hill Avenue. 351A cover 318 seizures. 825 Spring Hill Avenue. Off Wright Street, Sandy Street, White Marsh.

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75, 44 North Sugan Road off of West Bridge in Lower York. New Hope Manor in the lobby. New Hope Barley fall victims. Call 175. 44 North Sugan Road off of West Bridge in Lower York. New Hope Manor in the lobby. New Hope Barley fall victims. 1737.

outside, 18 bells, Mill Road, box 2828. 6, electrical fire outside, 18 bells, Mills Road, on Pike, Park Avenue, box 2828, Springfield.

0: respond. 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

exhaustion, 1326 West Main Street. Grade A, heat exhaustion, 1326 West Main Street. 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

County from 49. 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
1: 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Thank you.

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Off wind from port. Upper Merritt.

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0: Southeast Rudolph, Almshouse, Bucks County, Prison. It's on Township Diabetic, 18 and West.
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27, Appliance Fire, 1805 Arch Street, Box 5226. 27, Appliance Fire, 1805 Arch Street, off East Logan Street, Haven Lane, Box 5226 Northbound.

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0: Why 27?
2: Assistant 27 respond.
1: So I'm assistant 27, okay. Fire in the oven, it was contained. Portable is now out. They were evacuating.
2: Okay.

69329, a pedestrian struck North Bailey Street and Chestnut Street, box 942. 69329, pedestrian struck North Bailey Street, Chestnut Street, box 942, Potsdam.

505, cover 369, a head injury. 2029 PV Bird. Brooks 505, cover 369, a head injury. 2029 PV Road, off Adams Road, Jacob Sawmill Road, Upper Hanover.

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0: 3, a fire alarm, CVS, 2801 Egypt Road, back 6613. 53, a fire alarm, CVS, 2801 Egypt Road, off Pauling Road, Surrey Lane, back 6613, Lower Providence.
1: And Battalion 53 on route. If it's true. Battalion 53-1, count. Battalion 53.

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1: Okay, pipeline 53. Fall victim, 466 West Buttonwood Street. 329, fall victim, 466 West Buttonwood Street. Bethune Court, Custer Court, Pottstown.

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1: Time of time, 231 arrival. 360 is complete. There's nothing showing. All four sides of the hydrant on the Charlie Delta corner. I'll come in.

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Cover the A, 356A, medic assist, unconscious subject. 748 Hawes Avenue. 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

1032. That's 7700 Bristol Pike off of Haines Road, parking lot McDonald's, an automobile. Local box 1032. Fire escorted 7700 Bristol Pike off of Haines Road, parking lot McDonald's. An automobile. 1848.

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The bus stop. Downtown Township Air Transport, 1853.

15, 18 Tanner Road off of Longstem and West Wind Road. North Hampton Township, Battlefield. Medic 115, 18 Tanner Road off of Longstem, West Wind Road. North Hampton Township, Battlefield, 1854.

0: 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Clear 27, okay? Question is not emergency for lifting.
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0: South Mine, Cherry Trailer Park, Lot 21, New Township, fall victim. 12108, 365 East Cherry Road off of South Mine, Cherry Trailer Park, Lot 21. Mission Township, fall victim, 1900.
1: Carbon monoxide detector, 1312 Hillside Road. Station 21, carbon monoxide detector, 1312 Hillside Road, between Greenwich Road and Wakefield Road, Wynnewood, Lower Marion.
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0: Communication Center, Bucks County, Pennsylvania, reports the following apparatus out of service, engine 85, Marine unit 94, Quint 40, Tower 29, Tanker 66, Tanker 75, Ladder 90, Montgomery Tower 65 at 1902 hours, KCI 570, Century 13.
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0: Second ALS, attention medic 151 to cover 236 and have an off from North Hallertown, North Ambler. 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Call 108, second ALS, attention medic 151. 230 to Hicken Avenue off of North Hallertown, North Ambler. Quick Tamboro. Diabetic, 1907.
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Cliffs CFO Mulberry and Walnut, apartment number 2, Crystal Borough, Donovan, Medic 143. 319 Radcliffe Street up from Mulberry and Walnut. 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

0: Yeah, I think got the 4041. 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
1: We got a hold of emergency contact. He's going to try and get somebody out there. He'll call us back when he's here.
0: Appreciate it. Thank you.
1: Lieutenant 81, okay. 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
0: Received.

313, a pedestrian struck number 2, Coulter Avenue. 313, a pedestrian struck Soul Cycle, number 2, Coulter Avenue. Anderson Avenue and St. George's Road, Ardmore, Lower Marion.

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Trolley Bond Market. September 15. 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Make 159 to cover, 116 East Broad Street off of West Broad in South Hellertown. Trolley Barn Market. Quick Town Borough, 15, 1927.

51 Davisville Road, Box 3517. 35, a fire alarm. Willow Grove Post Acute, 3485 Davisville Road, between Pennypack Road and Turnpike Drive, Box 3517, Upper Moreland.

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0: 322 Carpenter Road B, weakness, number 7 Liberty Avenue. 322 Carpenter Road B, weakness, 7 Liberty Avenue, between West Main Street, West Marshall Street, West Norton.
1: Lieutenant 81, the guy.
0: Lieutenant 81.
1: You can over response to squad 81.
0: Response to squad 81 for Lieutenant 81.

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Medic 108 Second Avenue, 252 South 3rd Street, off Park Avenue, Quakertown Borough, abdominal pain. Medic 108 Second Avenue, 252 South 3rd Street, off Park Avenue, Quakertown Borough, abdominal pain, 1938.

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